0: my soul, ride it, they feel you, ride it. 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
1: 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Just listen.

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This is not a revolution. 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This is not a revolution. This is not a revolution. This is not a revolution. This is not a revolution. This is not a revolution. This is not a revolution. This is not a revolution. This is not a revolution. This is not a revolution. This is not a revolution. This is not a revolution. This is not a revolution. This is not a revolution. This is not a revolution. This is not a revolution. This is not a revolution. This is not a revolution. This is not a revolution. This is not a revolution. This is not a revolution. This is not a revolution. This is not a revolution. This is not a revolution. This is not a revolution. This is not a revolution. This is not a revolution. This is not a revolution. This is not a revolution. This is not a revolution. This is not a revolution. This is not a revolution. This is not a revolution. This is not a revolution. This is not a revolution. This is not a revolution. This is not a revolution. This is not a revolution. This is not a revolution. This is not a revolution. This is not a revolution. This is not a revolution. This is not a revolution. This is not a revolution. This is not a revolution. This is

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Only the unloved hate. 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

have it unto myself. Is this what life has got to give? Is this the dream ahead of you? The dream ahead of you.